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0: This is Big L2 with the music of your life.

0: Good evening. This is the Intergalactic Operator. Can I help you?
1: Yes. I'm trying to reach Flight Commander P.R. Johnson on Mars Flight 247.
0: Very well. Hold on, please. You're through.
1: Thank you.

0: Oh, a plumber's van. Ah, just what I need. What's the number? 01273 84. Oh, missed it.
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0: there's an electrician. Just what I want. What's the number? 01227 39. Ah! Missed it.
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0: 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Welcome to Kev's Top 40 Chart Show. Today, we're setting the time circuits to arguably the greatest year in pop history. 1984, it was the year huge shoulder pads weren't a fashion mistake, they were actually a statement. In the cinemas this year, The Karate Kid was teaching us to wax on and wax off, and Ghostbusters had us all afraid of the green slime. Over in the tech world though, a little company called Apple launched the Macintosh computer. We all said, it'll never catch on. But right now, the only thing catching on is the rhythm. We are counting down the 40 biggest hits of 1984. Here's number 40.
1: Number 40.

40. Van Halen kicking us off at number 40 on Kev's Top 40 chart show. At number 39, we're calling things down in 1984. And if you wanted to look sophisticated, you wore a turtleneck. You sipped a cocktail and you listened to Smooth Operator. She brought a touch of class to the charts while everyone else was wearing neon lights.

0: Gloria Estefan and the Miami Sound Machine arrived in the UK charts with this club banger. Before she was doing the conga, she was diagnosing us with bad case of rhythm. If you can't dance to this, check your pulse. Here's Dr. Beat.
1: Number 38. Emergency.

0: Miami Sound Machine at 38. Now we go to number 37. It's the Pointer Sisters are doing it at 37. This track was the sound of the 1984 Olympics. Every time someone won a gold medal, that song was played. And years later, it made huge Hugh Grant dance down the stairs in Love Actually. You know what to do? Jump.
1: Number

0: 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At number 36, we have the Liverpool legend with an eye patch and the best hair in the business. Pete Burns and the Dead or Alive teamed up with Stock Aitken and Waterman to create this monster. It sounds like it was made in a laboratory specifically to explode radio speakers. Watch out for the hair spin. It's You Spin Me Right Round.
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1: Dead or Alive at number 36. At number 35, we have A Search Party. 1984 was the huge year for movies. We had The Karate Kid, Beverly Hills Cop, and a horror film called A Nightmare on Elm Street. It introduced us to Freddy Krueger. Hazel Dean wasn't looking for Freddy, though. She was looking for a man. She's searching.
0: Number 35.

0: Hazel Dean at 35. At number 34, we have the Thompson Twins. A big TV moment in 1984 was the premiere of the police drama The Bill. It started this year and ran for decades. While Sun Hill police were arresting criminals, the Thompson Twins were stealing the charts with this synth pop classic.
1: Number 34.

0: Thompson Twins at 34. It's Kev's Top 40 chart show, kevstop40.com. At number 33, we have Laura Branigan. This song is all about nightlife. In 1984, British nightlife changed when Prince Harry was born in September. The tabloids went crazy and Charles famously called him his spare. But there's nothing spare about this production. It is full on disco power. This is Self Control.
1: Number 33.

0: Laura Branigan at number 33. At number 32, we've got a song with a serious message. In 1984 was a tough year politically, but it was also a year of breaking barriers. Bronski Beat released their debut single, and the video showed the reality of homophobic attacks. It was brave, bold, and it reached number 3 in the UK charts, proving that great music speaks to everyone. This is Small Town Boy.
1: Number 32.

0: Bronxki Beat at number 32. We look at the skies in 1984 and scientists discovered the ozone hole over the Antarctica. For the first time, we were all told to stop using so much hairspray, but looking at the pop stars of 1984, nobody listened. The forecast here is heavy rain of the male variety. It's the Weather Girls.
1: Number 31.

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Uh-huh. 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

At 40, Van Halen and Jump. 39, Sadie and Smooth Operator. 38 was Miami Sound Machine and Dr. B. At 37, Pointer Sisters and Jump for My Love. At 36, Dead or Alive, You Spin Me Around. At 35 was Hazel Dean and Searching, I've Gotta Find a Man.

0: There you go, that was 40 down to 31 on Kev's Top 40 chart show. 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Now, moving on, we're firmly planted in 1984. We've mentioned the Olympics, but in 1984 was also the year the Terminator arrived. Arnold Schwarzenegger promised,
1: "I'll be back."
0: That's my best impression, and he kept his word. It was also the year the space shuttle Discovery made his maiden voyage. So strap in, we're launching into the top 30.
1: I'll be back.
0: All right, Arnie. God, you have to say it right, don't you?
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0: Can't have Arnie stealing all the credit, can we? At number 30, we have a man who closed the Olympics. Lionel Richie was arguably the coolest man on the planet in 1984. While he was partying all night long, the UK was gripped by a mystery. A board game called Trivial Pursuit launched in Britain this year.
2: Number 30.

0: Lionel Richie at number 30 and All Night Long. And at number 29, we've got Spandau Ballet. This was the height of the yuppie era. Young urban professionals, brick-sized mobile phones, and red Porsches, and a power suit of 1984. You would definitely listen to this song while you were driving too fast.
1: Number 29.

0: So at number 28, we head to the cinema, and one of the darker kids' movies of 1984 was The Neverending Story. We all cried when the horse Artex sank into the swamp, and don't pretend you didn't. Limahl provided the theme tune, and it's a synth pop masterpiece. Obviously, it became very popular in Stranger Things as well.
1: Number 28.

0: 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So radio was king in 1984, but MTV was taking over. The first MTV Video Music Awards were held this year, and Madonna rolled around on the floor in a wedding dress. Freddie Mercury and the Boys wrote this song to defend the wireless against the rise of the video star. 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
1: Number 27.

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1: Queen and Radio Gaga at number 27. At number 26, we've got Alphaville. This song is called Big in Japan. Funny enough, in 1984, the Transformer toys launched in Japan and America. Cars turning into robots, we thought it was magic. This track is big in Japan, big in Germany, and it's big on Kev's Top 40.
0: Number 26.

0: There you go, Alphaville at number 26. At number 25, the comeback queen Tina Turner has had a massive year. But the biggest news story of late 1984 was that the famine in Ethiopia. Michael Burke's report on the BBC News shocked the world. It was the report that inspired Bob Geldof to pick up the phone and organise Band-Aid later in the year. But before that, Tina was asking a simple question. What's love got to do with it?
1: Number 25.

0: At number 24, a song that is a complete puzzle, Nick Kershaw released The Riddle. To this day, nobody knows what the lyrics mean. Speaking of puzzles, in 1984, Tetris was released and invented. We wouldn't get addicted to it on the Game Boy for a few more years though, but it started here.
1: Number 24.

0: 40.
1: At number 23, we've got U2. This is Pride in the Name of Love. It's written about Martin Luther King Jr. In 1984, Bishop Desmond Tutu was awarded the Nobel Peace Prize for his work against South Africa. It was the year where politics and music really started to collide. Bono and the Boys were leading the charge. This is Pride.
0: Number 23.

0: 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At number 22, she made it through the wilderness. Madonna released her Like a Virgin album in 1984. It was also the year the British Telecom was privatised. We all started buying shares and checking the prices in the newspaper. Madonna was checking the charts and she was heading straight for the top.
1: Number 22.

0: Church with Kev Hay.
1: Madonna at 22. Rounding off this section, at number 21, we have The Purple One. Prince released the movie and the soundtrack for Purple Rain in 1984. While Prince was on screen, over in the real world, the Statue of Liberty began a major renovation project in New York. She was getting a makeover, just like Prince did with his new sound. This is unique. This is When Doves Cry.
0: Number 21.

0: sorted.
1: Let's hear the fast rebound of 30 down to 21. All night long. At 30, Lionel Richie and All Night Long. At 29, Spandau Ballet and Only When You Leave. At 28 was Lamau

21, Prince, When Doves Cry. This week's Top 20. We're hitting the heavyweights now. This section features two entries from Duran Duran, a double dose of movie soundtracks, and the ultimate power ballad. So as we're halfway through Kev's Top 40, just remembering the year's 1984, we've talked about the Macintosh computer, the Olympics, but also in 1984 was also the year of the VHS versus the Betamax war. If you rented a movie from Blockbuster this year, you had to make sure it fit in your machine. And speaking of movies, we're all terrified of putting Gremlins in the microwave and watching Indiana Jones in the Temple of Doom. But right now, the only Doom is dropping out of the charts, and we're into the top 20. So at number 20 is the second appearance for the Bristol boy with the spiky hair, Nick Kershaw. Was everywhere in 1984. He spent more weeks on the chart than any other solo artist that year. While he was singing this, the Thames Barrier was officially opened by the Queen to stop London flooding. Nick was trying to stop the sun going down. I don't think he managed it, but he did get a hit record. Number 20.

0: Nick Kershaw at number 20. And at number 19, Royalty Prince released the movie Purple Rain and rode a motorbike into our hearts. This song is a masterpiece. It doesn't even have a bass line. Prince took it out because he said it sounded better without it. While we were listening to this, Virgin Atlantic flew its first plane from London to New York. But I bet their in-flight entertainment wasn't this good. This is Purple Rain.
1: Number 19.

0: There you go, Prince at 19. At number 18, we have the hardest working drummer in the business. Phil Collins had a massive year with Genesis and as a solo star. This was the theme song to the movie Against All Odds, and in the news in 1984, saw the £1 coin replace the paper note. It felt heavy in your pocket, just like the emotional weight of this song.
1: Number 18.

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1: Phil Collins at number 18. At number 17, She's So Unusual, Cyndi Lauper burst onto the scene with bright orange hair and a voice that could shatter glass. But while she was singing this ballad, millions of people were watching the wedding of Elton John. Love was in the air, and this song captured it perfectly. If you're lost, you can look and you will find me, time after time.
0: Number 17.

0: Cyndi Lauper at 17 with Time After Time. At 16 is this great power ballad now from Foreigner, I Wanna Know What Love Is.
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0: Foreigner, I want to know what love is on Kev's Top 40 chart show. At number 15, Kick Off Your Sunday Shoes, it's 1984, is the year Kevin Bacon taught the whole town how to dance in the movie Footloose. It was a year of rebellion in the UK, the miners' strike was turning nasty, but in the cinema, we were strictly dancing in a barn with Kenny Loggins, and who provided this soundtrack. Let's cut loose, it's Footloose.
1: Number 15.

0: 20. Welcome back to Kev's Top 40 Chart Show. Currently at number 13, the Wild Boys of Pop. Well, almost. Duran Duran were the biggest band on the planet in 1984. Princess Diana loved them, and so did everyone else. The video for the song featured a waterfall pouring out of a giant screen over the audience. It was high-tech stuff. Nile Rodgers produced it, and he gave it that funky edge.
1: Number 13.

0: Duran Duran at number 13. 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This was their third number one of the year.
1: Number 12.

0: 20. Frankie Goes to Hollywood at number 12. It's Duran Duran time again. They spent a fortune on this video, just over £1 million. And Simon Le Bon almost drowned during filming. All that effort for a song about, well, we aren't quite sure what it's about, but it sounds incredible.
1: Number 11.

0: Let's look at 20 to 11. 20, Nick Kershaw, I Won't Let the Sun Go Down on Me. 19 was Prince and Purple Rain. Phil Collins at 18 with Against All Odds, Take a Look at Me Now. 17 was Cyndi Lauper and Time After Time. 16 was Foreigner, I Want to Know What Love Is. 15 is Kenny Loggins and Footloose. 14 was Nina Cherry and 99 Red Balloons. 13 was Duran Duran and The Reflex. At 12 was Frankie Goes to Hollywood, The Power of Love. And 11 was Duran Duran, Wild Boys.
1: This week's top 10. Number 10.

0: and Wake Me Up Before You Go Go. Vinyl sales were huge, cassettes were everywhere. And this was at number 9, Chaka Khan. And McDonald's launched its McNuggets. Thank you very much.
1: Number 9.
2: Chaka Khan. Chaka Khan. 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Chaka Khan.

0: song at number 8 was made for a film Electric Dreams. The film was about a personal computer falling in love with a human. Back in 84, that was science fiction, but nowadays it's just called asking ChatGPT a question.
1: Number 8.

0: Wham at number 7 with Freedom. At number 6, I have one question for you. Who are you going to call? In 1984, cinemas were packed with people watching Bill Murray and Dan Aykroyd fighting a giant marshmallow man in New York City.
1: Number 6.

0: number four, the moment George Michael stepped out on his own. He was still in Wham, but he released this under his own name. It features that iconic saxophone intro that every busker in the world knows how to play. It's a song about guilt, cheating, and bad dancing. Guilty feet have got no rhythm.
1: Number four.

0: Mr. Hollywood exploded onto the scene in 1984, the song was famously banned by the BBC. Radio 1 DJ Mike Reed took it off the turntable halfway through because he was shocked by the lyrics. Of course, that just made everyone go out and buy it. It went straight to number one for 5 weeks. Relax, don't do it.
1: Number 2.

0: 10. Here we are, the moment of truth. We've counted down the biggest hits of 1984. We've had the Ghostbusters, Wham, Cyndi Lauper, but there can only be one winner of this year for the best-selling song of 1984. This song was the soundtrack to a movie, The Woman in Red. It spent 6 weeks at number one in the UK and even won an Oscar for Best Original Song. It is a song that everyone knows the words to. It's officially the number one's bestseller on Kev's 1984 chart show. But until the song gets played, thank you very much for listening to Kev's Top 40 chart show. You can go to kevstop40.com and I will see you next week.
1: Number one.

0: where the action is.
1: Check it out. We got action with the one and only Stan Mary. Mercy, Mr. Percy.

excuse me. Hello, and welcome along to the show. That's the Stanberry Show, by the way. Don't turn over. It's the one you're supposed to listen to. Anyway, just kick things off then with the band from Belgium called Soul Sister. Very happy song to start off with, and it was The Way Your Heart. Way to Your Heart. Got to get that first mistake in the first couple of songs, or I just can't function otherwise. Very Motown-y sort of background song, that. And it was their only hit in 1989. Anyway, what have we got for you? We got Phil Collins, Mick Jackson, Tina Turner, the Stable Singers, R.E.M., Bob and Marcia, Hadaway and Culture Club. Charlie Thing is Calvin Harris and Rihanna. Lighthouse Family, Candy Staton, the Heptones, Womack and Womack. And in the coffee break we have Yusuf, Cat Stevens, Simon and Garfunkel and Cool and the Gang. Hope you're going to enjoy all the music, because that's what it's all about. It's a warm welcome to you. Gonna start you off happy. Here we go.

0: You know, every now and then, I think you might like to hear something from us. Nice and easy. There's just one thing.
1: Job down in the city.
0: You see, we never, ever do nothing.
1: Working for the man.
0: Nice.
1: Every night and
0: easy.
1: Day.
0: We always
1: but
0: do
1: I
0: it.
1: Never lost
0: nice.
1: One minute
0: and rough.
1: And
0: but we're going to take the beginning of this song
1: the thing
0: and do it
1: been.
0: Easy.
1: Big wheel keep
0: but then we're
1: going to
0: do the finish.
1: Turning.
0: Rough.
1: Proud Mary,
0: the way we
1: keep
0: do.
1: On burning.
0: Proud Mary. And we're rolling.

Alrighty, what did you have then? You just had Tina Turner. So let's have a bit of her backing music, shall we? Yeah, okay. And that song was called Proud Mary, originally recorded by Creedence Clearwater Revival. That's easy for me to say. The lady was born in 1939. What about that then? Yeah. She's now a Swiss national, even though she was born in America. She lives over there, obviously, for tax reasons. I do as well. I live between there and Monte Carlo's, my two favourite places I live, yeah. Yeah, right, Stan. Okay, let's get on with it. And, of course, above that, we had Mick Jackson and Weekend. And a great old song then from Phil Collins, You Can't Hurry Love. We all know about that, yeah. That was originally done, of course, by the Supremes on Tamla Motown.

0: right. That was REM for you. And they were losing their religion. Not going to even go into that. What do you always say in the when you have a drink in the pub, your dad takes you the first time? Right, number one, you've got... My dad didn't talk in a northern accent. Number one, son. I won his number one, son. I was his third, actually. You've always got to have enough money in your pocket to buy your own, or you don't come and have a drink with me. And the second is, you never, ever talk about politics and religion. I knew I'd get to the religion part in the end. And above that, we have the fantastic Staples Singers, and I'll take you there. I'll take you all the way with the best music, I promise you. Full money-back guarantee.
1: Well, you are sound, boy. Mix that up a little bit and a little sweet and make the people them get nicer, quicker. Ah!

0: Oh, nice one. That was Culture Club. And Do You Really Want to Hurt Me? No, no, no. That was George Alan O'Dowd. Boy George, of course. With Culture Club, 1961 he was born, not his fault. That got a number two in the UK chart in 1982. And above that we had Hadaway, What Is Love? Well, we won't go into that one, eh? And a little bit of reggae, Bob and Marcia, To Be Young, Gifted and Black.
1: Hey, make your back crack, put some cut in your strut and some pride in your stride. Stan Berry's On the Case.
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nice one there from the Lighthouse family, and they were high. Well, okay. Wasn't everybody those days? Anyway, Calvin Harris and Rihanna above that in the fabulous double duo. And this is What You Came For, they were singing about. That was a charty little thing. Won't be long now, heading up towards the coffee break. 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Quality is just so much better.

Okay. Womack in Teardrops. We don't want any of that today. No tears. No tears. They were big in the 80s and 90s. They got to number one with that particular song. Number three, I'm sorry. In 1988 with Teardrops. And before that, a wonderful bit of reggae from the Heptones. A song called Suspicious Minds. Yes, you had heard it before. Of course, it was Mr. Elvis Presley back in the day. And above that, our golden oldie, Candy Staten, or even Staten, depending where you are, if you're across the pond. And those young hearts, they run so free. And she's a Barbie girl, you know.

0: I'm so sorry I didn't warn you about the coffee break coming up, but I hope you're relaxed in those three wonderful songs. And at the top of it, we had Yusuf, which is Cat Stevens, or was Cat Stevens. Changed his name for some reason. And the song was called Wild World. Then the wonderful Simon and Garfunkel, Bridge Over Troubled Water. That stayed at number one for like 7-8 weeks. It was unbelievable. Great song. And I'm playing that. That's going out to my lovely Lisa. Because without her help, I just wouldn't be in the top 10 of all DJs of all time. Thanks, Lisa. And then finished off with Cool and the Gang and a song called Cherish. Isn't she lovely? Stand by, we're in the second hour.
1: What's that lipstick taste of?
2: Woman, Stanley. 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

0: The name's Barry. Stan Barry. Fancy being James Bond, eh? Yeah. For a day, yo. Anyway, what do we have then? We had Mr. Top of the three. We had Mr. Edwin Starr. He was born in 1942. Yeah, you know what I was going to say. Motown star, of course, Edwin Starr. And the song's called War. A very adventurous sort of song to sing then. But it was all about the Vietnam War, and that's why he was shouting, "War, it's no good." It was number one in the US in 1970, and a top 10 chart in the UK. After Edwin, we had Little Richard. He was rocking and rolling with Tutti Frutti. Then the wonderful Ray Charles and Hit the Road, Jack. He did as well. Stand by for a little bit of reggae, reggae, reggae.
1: Well, you are sound boy. Mix that up a little bit and a little sweet and make the people them get nicer, quicker.

0: So at the top of the duo, you just had the Pioneers. Buffalo Soldier. And their song was called Let Your Love, Let Your Yeah Be Yeah. Nothing to do with love in that one, no. I get so excited, my tongue starts doing it before I'm ready. And then the wonderful Paul Simon of Simon & Garfunkel, of course, which you've already had one of them, but he was on his own singing that one. And he said, you can call me Al. You can call me Stan, if you like. Yeah, that'd be good. Buffalo Soldier.
1: Hello there. This is Tom Bulleton here. Now I'm giving it a spin to pick out one of Stanberry's Facebook friends.

0: Thank you very much. At the top of the trio, we just had Tombola Tom come in. Good old Tombola Tom. He's back. Hey! And Tombola Tom said it like it was, and our Facebook friends are not just friends as well, relatives. I know I shouldn't, but you know, you got to now and again. So the last one you just heard was Kim Wilde and You Came. That's very kind of him. Nice singer, Kim Wilde. And above that, going out to our Natalie and Steve Lewis, hailing out of Newport. Natalie got a little message, Steve. Happy anniversary, darling. Yeah, happy anniversary to my wonderful Steve Lewis. 31 years. He's not 31, but they've been married 31 years. And they're still hanging on in there, baby. Have a great anniversary, you two. See you soon. Bye-bye. And above that, we have the Commonards. And don't leave me this way. She's not going to. He's not going to. Happy days.
1: It's a Northern Soul classic. Classic. Classic.
2: Tonight with you, for the first time, I have learned what my lips are for. And darling, now that I've kissed you,

0: Okay, nice couple for you that time. We had Tavares and Who Done It? I'm Not Telling You. And before that, the Northern Soul Classic, and really was, Jimmy Radcliffe and Long After Tonight Is All Over. Massive hit in the North, in the Wigan Casino and places like that. 1965. Okay, we're coming up now to the wonderful, wonderful Motown montage. Stand by.
1: Tam Tam Tam La Motown.

Well, that'd be your lot, you see. Just doesn't last 5 minutes. Seems like 5 minutes to me. Okay, that was the Motown montage you just heard. The wonderful Al Gaines and Diana Ross. I'm going to slip another one in, I think, in a minute. Before they cut me off in my prime. So listen, till I see you next time, have a great time if you can. From East Danbury, bye-bye for now. Bye-bye.

And a very good day to welcome along. Kick Up the 80s it is. I'm Jeff Dorsett in the deck chair for the next 60 minutes. Jay Gull's band and Centrefold, followed by Billy Ocean causing a wave there. Caribbean Queen. So story behind the song comes from Eddie Grant. School Disco, Laura Branigan. Shirley Jenner got a track on from Bob Seger for you. A cover from Another Brother as the Manic Street Preachers do Fiction Factory. A couple of interviews, Klaus Datchler from Johnny H. Jazz and Kevin Rowland. He, of course, is Dexys. It's all that to come. Right, where's the Human League?

0: Originally, of course, the lead voice for Kajagoogoo. We tried saying that one after a few sherbets. Never ending story written by Giorgio Moroder and recorded there by Lamal.
1: Premiership Pop Quiz. 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
0: Just added something by Depeche Mode, but before we get there, three questions for you. Give the answers in about 30 minutes' time. Question number one is a lyric. I want to know the artist and the song. This is the line I'm giving you. I walk into an empty room and my heart goes boom. I walk into an empty room and my heart goes boom. Who is it and what is it? Question number two. Since 1984, what is the name of the backing band of Nick Cave? Since 1984, what's the name of the backing band for Nick Cave? And question number three, who wrote State of Independence, a big hit for Donna Summer? So who wrote State of Independence, a big hit for Donna Summer? Kick up the 80s it is. It's so-

0: bringing back the good times, music, fashion, friends, and more. 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Tell us your favorite three songs. You pick them, and Jeff plays them on Kick Up the 80s.
1: Now, it doesn't have to be three. 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School days it is. 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

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That's exactly what Shirley Jenner did from Cape Town in South Africa. She wanted a bit of Bob Seger. This is the best.

0: And if you want to do the same as Shirley Jenner's done from Cape Town, all you got to do is drop us a line, chunkyjeff@gmail.com, and I'll play it for you.
1: Hello there, this is Kevin Rowland from Dexys, and you're listening to Jeff Dorsett.

The Rampage. Now, Electric Avenue, the song, carries a very serious message about race and equality. Electric Avenue is a real place. It's an area in Brixton where I was actually brought up. Named as such as Electric Avenue because it was the first in the street in the area to get electric lights. Unfortunately, Brixton was the setting for riots between police and protesters in 1981. Remember there, down on the streets there is violence, was one of the lines there. Eddie Grant is from Guyana. It got to number two in the UK in January, but in the USA, it didn't chart until July, mainly due to MTV, who put it on high rotation.

0: Hi, this is Eddie Grant, and you're listening to Jeff Dorsett.
1: Thanks very much indeed, Eddie. Right, okay, now this is a great song. It's called Behind the Mask, and I'll tell you, it was done by Eric Clapton, but this is a great version by the drummer from America called Greg Phillygames. Hope you like it. Got a riff and a half this has.

Seriously, does it get any better than this? Greg Philly Games, Behind the Mask. Plan on Kick Up the 80s. Right, this is where we give you a feature here, cover from another brother, with a modern day artist doing a cover of something that was originally a hit in the 80s. It was a one hit wonder for Fiction Factory and Feels Like Heaven, but this time it's done by James Dean Bradfield and the Manic Street Preachers as they do Fiction Factory.

0: That's the cover from another brother. Manic Street Preachers does Fiction Factory. Right, just in front of an interview with Johnny H. Jazz. Before we get there, let's give the answer to the quiz. Hopefully you got 3 out of 3. Question number 1 was a lyric. I want to know the artist and the song. The line I gave you: I walk into an empty room and my heart goes boom. Who is it? What is it? It's Eurythmics. There Must Be an Angel. Question number 2. Since 1984, what's the name of the backing band of Nick Cave? It is Nick Cave and the Bad Seeds. And question number 3. Who wrote State of Independence, the big hit for Donna Summer? It was written by the combination of Vangelis and John Anderson out of Yes. So if you got that and Bad Seeds for Nick Cave and Eurythmics, There Must Be an Angel, give yourselves a nice little pat on the back. Right, interview with Johnny H. Jazz, the lead player, Clark Datchler. And I want to ask him very much about inspirations. Who were the first band that you went and saw and that gave you extra impetus as well in terms of new music coming out and more inspiration?
1: Well, the first band that I saw live was ABBA in 1977. Mm-hmm. So I was a young lad, 13, I guess.
0: Yeah.
1: And that was in a time when it was an absolute crime to admit to your mates that you were into ABBA. Now, it seems like everyone who criticized them in the past are lauding them now. It's very odd. I always liked ABBA. But, I mean, that happened to be the first gig. I mean, I think, who did I see after that? I went through a phase of seeing the Earth, Wind & Fire, the Commodores, the Crusaders. Yeah. I was in, you know, kind of a...
0: Soul scene.
1: Yeah. But I was also into rock music. I mean, so it all influenced me. To me, if I liked the song, I didn't care what genre it was. I didn't care what the artist looked like. I liked the song, and the song spoke to me, and that was what was most important to me. And that's kind of how I also saw myself. I was a songwriter. I didn't really want to write for other people. I wanted to write for myself, but my main skill was songwriting, yeah.

0: 1988, my number one in America, Shattered Dreams, Johnny H. Jazz. Right, second of our interviews. Now, we actually played one of their songs a little bit earlier, Jackie Wilson Says, but this is an interview I did with Kevin Rowland talking about influences and particularly horn sections and brass. That makes a wonderful sound. Trombones and saxophones, fantastic stuff to have that brass.
1: Yeah, I've always liked brass, you know. I always liked soul music, always liked brass. My brother was big into Blood, Sweat and Tears in Chicago in the early 70s, and they were playing. They had a lot of brass, and I like a brass section. And I like a big band around me. I've always felt more safe and secure with a big band, you know. I always liked soul music where it was very well arranged with brass and strings, you know what I mean?
0: Yeah.

0: Tell you what, that's wonderful. Taken from an album, Searching for the Young Soul Rebels, Dexys Midnight Runners doing Johnny Johnson and the Bandwagons, Breaking Down the Walls of Heartache.
1: Hi, brothers!
2: And hi, sisters!
1: Okay, with a whole bunch of hand-clapping, foot-stomping, funky butt...
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0: right, and what we're going to do is go out with this one as our school disco from Laura Branigan.

And that's our school disco track from Laura Branigan, the wonderful Gloria. So keep your requests coming in for any of our features or just a song you'd like to hear on Kick Up the 80s. Stay safe, stay well, and look after one another.

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1: Thank you, and good afternoon. How are you today? I hope you're well. Hope you're feeling good today. This is Julian Bright in the afternoon. Saturday afternoon, officially the best time of the week. I hope you are having a good Saturday so far, wherever you are, whatever you're doing. Thanks for switching on Big L International. In return, we will entertain you right the way through till 5 o'clock.

that music just makes you feel that much better. We're going to do our very best in that. We're also going to kind of get into your brain today. What's that all about? Details coming up after we kick off with a couple of classics today.

Planet Earth and Beyond, Big Al International is on. Good afternoon. How are you today? Hope you're well and feeling good today. Big show to come between now and 5 o'clock. What's in store? I will tell you in a couple of minutes. Stand by.

So today, between now and 3 o'clock, at least I'm going to turbocharge your brain. Oh, yes. How are we going to do that? I'm going to tell you how people are controlling your brain as well. This is brand new technology that's going to come in, and it's going to be big. It's going to be there for a good reason, I think. You know when you worry about things being inserted to your body? Not that kind of insertion, but you know what I mean. How they're moving medicine in different directions and improving things for us. I'll tell you about that. Ways to turbocharge your brain coming up, and so much more. The Golden Classics are on the way. We'll play Real or Not Real. I may ask you a big question of the day. See how clever you're feeling. And simply the widest selection in music you will find anywhere on the radio is here between now and 5 o'clock.

mention that we play the widest selection of music you will find anywhere on the radio. For some reason, this song I heard the other day. I can't remember who played it. I think it was on another radio station that I worked for. And this came up and we played it and I thought, haven't heard that for ages. Gotta play it for you at some point. I couldn't wait to the Golden Classics. So I thought, yes, let's do it now. Spontaneous radio. That's what it's all about here. The heart and soul of rock and roll, Big Al International. Do you remember this? The year was 1983? Maybe four? Maybe you can correct me. And this was like one of the big dance anthems of the time. Shannon, Give Me Tonight on Big Al.

Just a great song. Haven't heard it for ages. Right, coming up next, news on how a fly could help control your brain.

0: scientists have hacked the brains of flies using remote control. It's like a scene from a sci-fi movie, really, but experts were able to control the insects' movements. They claim now this is being taken place at the university in Texas. The scientific community is searching for tools that both kind of control your brain in a way. Now, they're not controlling your brain in how you think, but basically, you know, if you have an injury or something like that, you use a little bit of your brain. And I've actually had a stroke, and you know, it just does affect you a little bit. However, there's things you can suffer from a stroke that are going to affect you far more than what it has myself. So I think this is a great thing, okay? They're going to do things where they can repair the problem in your brain and get all your bits and pieces working again as they should do. It's a big news story of the day today.
1: Big Help International.
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3: 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What's the number? 01273 84. 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

0: good afternoon. It's Big Al International. What's the best way to turbocharge your brain? Here's the news. Associate the memory with the environment. Clench your fist. Learn something before you go to bed. Say the alphabet. Drink more milk. Is that good for you before bed? I don't know. Exercise more. Try some salsa dancing. What? These are ways to turbocharge your brain, by the way. Forget the nightcap. Say it out loud. Shout out something very loud. Best not do that in public. Apparently, swallowing something whole is good. Stop smoking. Make it mean something. Remember some digits in your brain. Drink green tea. Love a bit of peppermint tea myself. How about you? Use imaginary things in your brain. Give us a cue. If there's something you have to do every day at a specific time, don't forget to do it. And the other one, I can't tell you, that this survey recommends, which I can't tell you, involves illegal substances.
1: Remember this golden classic.
0: Time for this afternoon's 2:33 golden classic. I don't normally start slow, but this is so good. See if you remember these three songs.

mellow mood this afternoon. Makes a change. These are the Golden Classics. Summertime 2026. Do you remember these songs?

too much of that calmness around here, can we? It's Saturday afternoon. It is the best time of the week. Where were you? What were you doing when you first heard these songs? Do you remember the songs? Do you remember who sung them? Do you remember what year they're from? As we rewind your musical memories, Saturday afternoon is the best time of the week. This is Big Al International with Julian Bright. Good afternoon.

0: every bro crazy about a sharp dress, man. I got no chance today. 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

best summertime song ever and what? Details this afternoon. Where's the best time to spend your Saturday summertime afternoon? I don't want to give any clues away, but we've got some pub signs for you this afternoon as well. News on people in their 20s and people in their 60s. Who are the brightest? Who are the most with it? Who are most up for a laugh in 2026? And why? Why in 2026 are our love lives so quiet?

0: And I have somebody very, very special in the studio today.
1: Hello.
2: Hello. How are we?
0: I'm okay. How are you?
2: I'm good. I'm excited.
0: You're excited? Why are you excited that you're on the radio?
2: No. Not because I'm on the radio. I'm going to a wedding this afternoon.
0: You're going to a wedding?
2: We.
0: We're going to a wedding.
2: We are. Two very, very, very good friends of ours.
0: Yeah. So do you want to say hello to them?
2: Yes, Jack and Ellen, I hope you have the best day ever. We can't wait to celebrate with you. And Juice is going to make sure he has the best party lineup ever for you.
0: So I'm the DJ for an hour tonight.
2: Two.
0: I'm only doing an hour.
2: No,
0: two. Are you trying to get rid of me for a while?
2: Yeah, absolutely. It's going to be two.
0: It's going to be 2 hours. Mm-hmm, mm-hmm. And just for a change, I might actually have an alcoholic drink tonight.
2: Ooh, steady.
0: Just for a change. So you never know what might happen.
2: Bailey's.
0: No, Bailey's is at the end of the night, isn't it?
2: No.
0: Bailey's is like bedtime drink. So we might have a few of those. So let me just, would you like to introduce yourself to the world? If I can say that word.
2: How many Bailey's have you had?
0: I've not had any yet, but probably later.
2: Well, I'm Faye. Nice to meet you.
0: And Faye, how do we know each other?
2: Oh, he's been annoying me for months.
0: Annoying you? I've been annoying you, have I?
2: Yes, absolutely.
0: Okay. How long have we known each other?
2: About 20-odd years.
0: Really?
2: Mm.
0: Oh,
2: I'm
0: yeah.
2: not showing how old you are now.
0: Oh, yeah, we did know each other then, didn't we?
2: Yes. Yes.
0: But that was just a one-night encounter.
2: No, it wasn't a one-night encounter at all. You gave me a lift home. Come on. Deary me. No. It takes a lot more than that, as you well know.
0: Right, you're going to hang around for a little while today, aren't you?
2: I am. I'm going to join you for a little while.
0: Join me on the show, and then we'll go into the wedding later.

0: feeling this afternoon? The big question of the day. See if you can work this out this afternoon. What can you sit on, sleep on, and clean your teeth with? 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Any idea? 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

0: June 2026, and joining me live in the studio is my lady.
1: Hello.
0: How are you today?
1: Did you forget what the month was?
0: No, I was just distracted by what you were doing at the time. Now, I know it's summer, and
1: yes.
0: I like your outfit because we're off to the wedding. You're dressed for the wedding already, aren't you?
1: Yes, I can't wait. I'm so
0: That's
1: excited.
0: Just a great an outfit.
1: Thank you.
0: And you know what?
1: Boho.
0: And some of the dance routines that we're going to do later, because I'm doing the party spot at the wedding, are going to involve touching your toes and things like that, you know?
1: Yeah, I am over 40. It's a little bit of a difficult situation.
0: Are you really?
1: Not as old as you, obviously.
0: So, just a little bit about you. You are a brilliant singer.
1: Thank you. I appreciate it.
0: You know what? I think you're a brilliant singer. And you look like Pink.
1: Yes.
0: The famous singer Pink looks just like you.
1: Thank you. Well, no, I look like her.
0: You look like her.
1: Yes, yeah.
0: Okay.
1: She is beautiful.
0: She is.
1: Lovely, yes.
0: So, I thought I'd play a song that I know that you can sing.
1: Okay.
0: So,
1: should I be worried?
0: Well, we had a few options. Wannabe, that was there. Barbie Girl. No, I'm joking. There's some classic songs that I know you're going to sing, right?
1: You're showing your age now.
0: And I'm going to play one of those in a little while. But
1: yay,
0: before we do that, I know that you're brilliant at singing this song. So you were going to do something in a minute, some fun facts, weren't you?
1: I am, yes.
0: Do you want to do that now, or should we just play this song first?
1: Let's play the song.
0: Okay. Now, if you turn your radio up really, really loud, okay, you're going to hear Faye singing live in the studio to this song. I'm going to leave the microphone on. Right, you ready?
1: Not at all.

holiday at the moment. This doesn't apply to me because we went on holiday and we didn't make the most of the all-inclusive because we felt a little bit ill. Second night in, I was a little bit ill. We were both ill after 4 days. So we didn't make the most of it. But the average person...

0: 60s. More than half struggle to find the right word at least once a week, and 50% also can't remember why they entered a room. Do you ever do that? You walk into a room and you think, hang on a minute, what was I about to do here? I've walked in the room and I can't remember. It's on the big news story of the day today. It's nothing to do with age, apparently, because people in their 20s do it just like people in their 60s.
1: Remember this golden classic.
0: Let's take you back in time. If you're in your 60s, you may remember this song. It's about the time when you were born.

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What were you doing when these songs first came out? Can you remember the songs? Can you remember who sings them? Can you remember what year they're from? Sure. 333, go.

1988 was the year Belinda Carlisle, Summer Rain, Gibson Brothers in Cuba, and Johnny Be Good by Chuck Berry. How good is that? Our rock and roll anthem. Those are the 333 Golden Classics. Got three more for you. Coming up in just under an hour from now. Right, why are we not making love as much in 2026? Do you want to know the reason why?

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And this is interesting. Two-thirds of people, that's 66%+ of people, have been making love with their partner and stopped

0: today. What can you sit on, sleep on, and clean your teeth with? What can you sit on, sleep on, and clean your teeth with? Did you manage to work it out? I'm going to give you a big cheer if you got this correct today. Big cheer. Because you've got to be very clever to work this out. What can you sit on, sleep on, and clean your teeth with? The answer was a chair, a sofa, and a toothbrush.
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Latham and Bess. So if you had a little bit of a stressful week, if you need to sit down, take a few minutes out of your day, sit back, relax and enjoy. How good is this? This afternoon's halftime break song of the day today.

0: just a brilliant song. And in the studio today, can I call you my girl? Is that right? Is it right just to call you my girl? My lady.
1: Isn't he a romantic?
0: Absolutely. Do you not think so?
1: Oh, absolutely. Oh, you're an absolute gent.
0: What's the most romantic thing you've done for me?
1: Me? Done for you? Oh, I cooked you dinner. He can't cook, so that is romantic, because you'd starve.
0: I would, wouldn't I?
1: Yeah.
0: And then when I offered to make you dinner, what happened?
1: No, you burnt the popcorn. You couldn't even make dinner.
0: I burnt the popcorn.
1: Oh, it's bad, people. It's bad.
0: And then...
1: Anybody out there that's willing to offer him lessons, please do.
0: I don't need to learn to cook.
1: No, yes, you do.
0: I don't.
1: Yes, you do.
0: I don't. I made you cornflakes in bed the other morning. And what did you do?
1: They were bad.
0: How can cornflakes be bad? I bring you breakfast in bed, yes, and you moan about my cornflakes.
1: I'd much rather like croissants and, you know, romantic stuff, not cornflakes.
0: Really?
1: Every morning. Do you want some cornflakes or porridge?
0: Okay, what do you want for breakfast tomorrow?
1: Tomorrow?
0: Yes, tomorrow.
1: Ooh, bacon sandwiches sound good.
0: Bacon sandwiches.
1: Yeah,
0: okay, I'm going to bring you bacon sandwiches. Oh. But we are both going out tonight,
1: yes,
0: and we are both having a little drink later.
1: Yes, looking forward to it, can't wait.
0: So breakfast may be late tomorrow, by the way.
1: Oh, a little bit. That's right, you can make it like onesies or twosies or, I don't know, AM.
0: Onesies or twosies? What does that mean?
1: In the morning. We're going to be late. We're going to be out. We're going to party.
0: Are we?
1: Yes.
0: Are we going to do another late night one?
1: Yes. Can't wait.
0: Okay. So we're off to a wedding today. So we're here till 5 o'clock. And you've got some fun facts that you want to do in a little while, haven't you?
1: Well,
0: okay. We're going to do that in a few minutes. First, you're going to sing to this song. Here we go.

Where is the best place to be on a Saturday afternoon? Here is the news of the day tonight. Pub Beer Garden is the best place to guzzle a pint or two, according to almost half of the people in the UK. The beach at home and the airport are the other popular locations for having a few drinks on a Saturday afternoon. If it's warmer, it helps. It makes you feel much better. The perfect temperature, 21 degrees, for enjoying an alfresco drink. And it should happen between 5:25 or just after work. So you're all right for an hour or so. According to the news, best place to enjoy a drink is a Saturday afternoon, right about 5:25. So if you want to warm up for it, it's 5 by us.

pub signs. Are you ready for this? Funny pub signs that you may just see around if you feel like heading to the pub on a Saturday afternoon. Free air guitar with every pint. Husband crush. If he's getting under your feet, why not leave him here while you go do the shopping? Soup of the day, whiskey. Free beer, topless waitresses, and false advertising. Distant camels, anyone else who can go for a week without a drink. I was asked when we went on holiday, how many camels for your lady? Not enough camels in the world, absolutely. And final pub sign. Beer, helping ugly people have sex

0: did some live dancing in the studio today. Is that a little bit twerk? What are you doing there?
1: I'm in love with the
0: You're not
1: shape
0: twerking.
1: Of you.
2: Health okay. and safety are not in the building.
0: So, you like that song, don't you?
2: I do. I love it, yeah.
0: Yeah.
2: Who doesn't love Ed Sheeran?
0: Well, there we go. Mm. But I can't do the Stormzy rap for you anymore.
2: No, please don't.
0: You don't want me to do that?
2: Absolutely not. I don't think anybody wants that.
0: You wouldn't like me to rap on the radio? I used to better rap.
2: Have you? Has anyone heard that?
0: I used to better rap when I was a nightclub DJ. I used to rap over the songs, you know, like right about
2: All
0: now.
2: I remember is you trying to make people eat cat food. I don't remember you rapping.
0: Oh, dear. I can't tell you the name of that game.
2: Now,
0: I can't tell you the name of that game, can I?
2: No, don't.
0: Eating cat food. What was that called?
2: I can't remember.
0: What's the piece around the microphone? What's that called? No, don't tell me.
2: No, I'm not.
0: The technical name.
2: Don't try and embarrass me because I'm going to just bring it straight back at you.
0: Oh, yeah. Okay, yeah. Right. So
2: we're going to make you do this in a minute.
0: Do what?
2: The things I'm going to do. I'm going to do some mind-blowing body facts.
0: Okay, let's do them now, yeah?
2: Let's, and I think you're going to try and you're going to fail miserably.
0: Okay.
2: Are you ready?
0: Yeah.
2: Okay. So, number one, are you ready?
0: Yeah.
2: So, anybody that's in a room and not driving, please don't do it if you're driving, you need to try this. It is biologically impossible to make a continuous sound for more than two... That sounded good, didn't it?
0: Yeah, it did.
2: For more than 2 seconds if you're tightly pinching your nose.
0: Do you want me to try?
2: I think you should, but I think how many other people are trying it, even if they are driving right now. Go on, try. Go on, do it.
0: Okay, right, ready?
2: Yeah, go. Oh, that's really bad.
0: Yeah, it is.
2: I'm really sorry. But I'm right. Okay.
0: You are. You're always right.
2: I know I am. Yeah. We know this. Women are always right. Yes, dear. That's how we work. Are you ready? Number two.
0: Yeah.
2: It is physically impossible to watch your own eyes move in a regular mirror. Please don't do this if you're driving. In a regular mirror, no matter how fast you look back and forth.
0: Okay.
2: Who is actually trying that right now?
0: You know. You're going to try because nobody's going to believe you.
2: All right, number three. Yeah. Are you ready?
0: Yeah.
2: So if you are not driving and you are in a room, you need to try this. Right, are you ready? You stood up? Yep, good. That's what we like.
0: Yeah.
2: If you stand...
0: I stood up, yeah?
2: If you stand with your heels flat against the wall... Oh, my word, you should see him right now.
0: I'm doing it.
2: It is mechanically impossible... It is for me, I know this much, to bend forward.
0: You're top heavy, that's why.
2: Oh, behave. And touch your toes without falling over. Oh, look, he's... No, he can't do it. No,
0: he can't do it.
2: No, he can't do it. No, that's another one.
0: You can't do that.
2: So I should have a prize for this.
0: You should. What would you like?
2: I'll think about it. Right, next one. Are we all ready?
0: Yeah.
2: It is anatomically impossible... to clench your hand into a tight fist if you keep your little pinky finger pointing completely straight out.
0: You can do that, though.
2: I can, yes, because, yeah, I'm
0: you're
2: very double-jointed.
0: Different.
2: But, of course I'm different. And there we go. So how many people did manage to get that right and manage to do it? I bet nobody. I know you didn't.
0: No, I think you're right on all of those.
2: I know. Don't lie. You did just try it though, didn't you?
0: I did, yeah.
2: Yeah, you did.
0: It's an automatic reaction, isn't it?
2: That's it. A bit of fun for Saturday afternoon before you've had alcoholic beverages.
0: Thank you.
2: You're welcome.
0: Can I ask you a question?
2: You can.
0: Can you just tell me what you sent me a picture of this week?
2: My dog.
0: Not your dog.
2: Yeah, she had a haircut. She
0: yeah, your dog. Your dog looked like a different dog.
2: I know.
0: But before that, what was the other picture? Would you like a clue?
2: No, because you put me on the radio right now, and if you want me to embarrass you, no.
0: Anyway, it's lovely to have you in the studio.
2: You're welcome. I have got to go because I need to go and sort myself out ready for this wedding. I can't wait.
0: We're off to the wedding.
2: Congratulations, Jack and Ellen.
0: And it starts soon after 5, so woo! I'm going to rush. I'm going to be gone just before 5 today, and then we're off to the wedding. DJing tonight. At the wedding for a little while.
2: Yes.
0: And we're going to have a great night.
2: We are. Have a great evening, guys.
0: Thank you for being in the studio. It's lovely having you here. You should come again. Last time we did this, it was like Campbell that did

0: statements for you today. Can you tell me if these statements are real or not real? Here we go. The USA grows the most maize. Is that real? Is that not real? Strawberries are not actually berries. Is it real? Is it not real? Statement number three, bananas grow upside down, real or not real? And statement number four, the first tea bags were made from linen. Those four statements, are they real? Are they not real? Can you work it out this afternoon? I'm going to give you about half an hour. See if you can. Answers coming up. Stand by.
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0: did this story a few minutes ago about phones ruining your love life. Yeah. Is your phone making you feel alone in 2026?
1: Yeah. Yeah.
0: Possibly have the answers for you. Do it for you next. Saturday afternoon. Good afternoon. It's the best time of the week.

basis, how many times do you see your friends compared with how much time do you spend on your phone? How many hours a day do you spend online, but not for work? What percentage of your friends online have you met in person? How many real friends do you have? How many weekends a month do you spend alone? Who do you work with on a regular basis? How often do you speak to your neighbours? When do you prefer to get a bite to eat? I don't know why this is relevant for how much you spend on your time on your phone. How long, on average, does it take to watch a box set? When was the last time you spoke to a friend or family member by phone? When did you last try to meet people outside of work? These are the questions you've got to ask yourself, and maybe you realise your phone is making you alone.

You know what? When we're playing the songs on the radio and you still know the songs and we're still playing them on the radio 50, 60 years later, you know that they're worthy of the 433 Golden Classics, that's for sure. Take you back in time. Where were you? What were you doing when you first heard these songs? How good do these songs still sound in 2026?

today. How did you do? Did you manage to work out whether these statements were real or not real? Statement number one, the USA grows the most maize. It's real. Statement number two, strawberries are not actually berries. It's real. Statement number three, bananas grow upside down. Real or not real? It's real. And finally, the first tea bags were made from linen. Not real. Well done if you worked out this afternoon's real or not real. You are possibly one of the most intelligent people listening to the radio this afternoon. Saturday afternoon, we're here till 5. How you doing? Hope you're well and enjoying your Saturday afternoon so far.

welcome to the show. You're with Paul Baker for the next couple of hours. On the way for you very soon, high stakes politics of the Also Car Wash. Also, realities of having a best friend. There's music from Bella Kay and Olivia Rodrigo. First, though, Calvin Harris.

0: Here are some high-stakes politics of the automated car wash. The immediate blinding panic when you can't remember if your windscreen wiper on the back is switched to auto. Trying to position your front tyres into the moving metal track while the garage attendant gives you increasingly frantic hang signals. I think we've all been there. Definitely all been there. The absolute horror of realising you left your passenger window open exactly 2 millimetres right as the giant foam rollers activate. The dog in the back seat reacting to the giant spinning brushes like the world is coming to an end. Sitting in total silence with your passenger because the sheer volume of water jets makes normal conversation impossible. And finally, the giant rubber flaps hitting your windscreen and making you jump even though you knew they were coming.
1: Paul Baker.

0: Here are the realities of having a lifelong best friend. They possess a vast and highly dangerous archive of your worst fashion choices from the year 2004. You can communicate an entire paragraph of sheer panic or judgment across a busy room using nothing but a slight eyebrow twitch. The realities of having a lifelong best friend walking into their house without knocking and immediately checking what's inside the fridge before saying hello. The ability to have a massive explosive argument about a board game and be completely fine 3 minutes later. They are the only person who will directly tell you that your new jacket makes you look like a retired snooker referee, and sending them a text message that consists entirely of lowercase letters and zero context, knowing they will understand perfectly what it means.
1: Paul Baker.

0: 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Where's the electrician's number?
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4: 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Turn it up loud.
5: Paul Baker at the weekend on the way next. Drama at the cinema snack counter. Meal prep issues as well. We got music from Texas, Wet, Wet, Wet, Stereophonics, and right now, Paul Young.

let's do this for you then. It's drama at the cinema snack counter. The absolute jaw-dropping shock of realizing your large popcorn and two drinks cost more than a flight to Europe. Trying to carry a cardboard tray containing a hot dog, a massive drink, and a bag of sweets through a dark corridor without dropping a single item. The intense internal debate. Do I get sweet popcorn, salty popcorn? Or do I risk mixing them together in the same buckets? Drama at the cinema snack counter. The person in front of you is ordering a highly complex custom nacho combo with extra cheese right when the film is about to start, and trying to open a plastic bag of sweets during a completely silent emotional scene in the movie without making a sound. That is drama at the cinema snack counter, and indeed in the cinema itself.

0: Right then, it's time now for some meal prep issues. 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
1: On the way in just a minute, stationary cupboard issues. 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

Here we go with stationery cupboard issues. The immediate intense wave of guilt when you take a brand new notebook, even though your current one still has 45 blank pages left. The absolute legendary status of the one person who knows where the key to the premium good pens drawer is hidden. Hovering by the cupboard like a rogue secret agent trying to steal a box of paper clips without anyone asking what they're for. The unspoken rule, if you find a highlighter pen that hasn't completely dried out, you must guard it with your life. These are stationery cupboard issues. Taking a giant industrial-sized black marker pen and realizing you have absolutely no logical reason to own one at your desk. And spotting a colleague using a very specific premium gel pen that you know for a fact was sitting on your desk on Monday morning.

0: into the second hour of Paul Baker at the Weekend. Coming up for you, we've got music from Portishead, PM Dawn and Poison. Also coming up, we've got Unspoken Etiquette of Eating Corn on the Cob and failed attempts at saying hi. First, Michael Sembello, his Maniac.
1: This

Let's do this. Etiquette rules. Unspoken etiquette rules of eating corn on the cob. The immediate mandatory inspection of your teeth in any reflective surface within 3 seconds of finishing the cob. Accepting that tiny yellow plastic handles shaped like miniature corn cobs will spin loose and fail you immediately. This is true. The complete social divide between the people who eat in the neat typewriter rows versus the chaotic people who just gnaw through it randomly. Realizing that applying butter to a hot cob is a high-stakes physics experiment where 90% of it will end up deeply on your knuckles. And the silent acknowledgement that nobody looks attractive while aggressively gnawing on an ear of sweet corn.

0: Here we go with failed attempts at saying hi. Making intense eye contact, opening your mouth to speak, and accidentally letting out a bizarre high-pitched squeak instead of a word. The awkward wave that transforms midway into an aggressive scratch of your own ear because the person wasn't looking at you. Saying good morning to someone on a bright June evening because your brain is running on autopilot. The tragic scenario when you say hello to a stranger only to realise they were wearing wireless earbuds and talking to their mother. Attempting a confident, friendly nod that ends up looking like a sudden, painful neck spasm. I think we've all been there. Saying hi at the exact same moment they do, leading to an immediate, clumsy double apology cycle. Muttering a greeting so quietly that the person thinks you are casting a dark, ancient spell under your breath. And shouting hello to clear your throat, causing three innocent people to instantly drop their shopping bags in shock. Sounds about right.
1: Paul Baker.

0: Oh, a plumber's van. Ah, just what I need. What's the number? 01273 84. Oh, missed it.
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0: giveaway, problems on the first flip-flop day of the year. Also, we'll have mechanical translations. We got music coming up from Madonna. We got Steven Sanchez. But right now, Joel Corry. This is Devotion. Sweetest Emotion.
1: Paul Baker.

0: Here we go with first flip-flop day problems. Problems on the first flip-flop day of the year. The immediate intense realization that your feet haven't caught any direct sunlight since October and they look like raw pastry. The absolute social gamble of wearing them to a local supermarket and braving the intense air-conditioned chill of the frozen aisle. Attempting to run exactly 3 yards to catch a closing lift door and realizing it's impossible to sprint in flat rubber soles. You know that. And the horrific rubber squeak that occurs when your foot is slightly damp, making everyone in a quiet office turn around and they think you farted.
1: Paul Baker.

It is now the Mechanic Translation Guide. What they say, it's a bit tight under the bonnet on these models. What they actually mean, I'm going to skin my knuckles at least 3 times trying to find the oil filter. What they say, who did your last brake service? What they mean, this is a spectacular mechanical disaster and I enjoy a bit of workplace drama. What they say, it's just a standard diagnostic check. What they mean, I am going to plug a laptop into your dashboard and watch the little progress bar fill up. What they say, this part has to come directly from France. What it means is you won't be seeing your car again for at least another 2 weeks. What they say, it could be a sensor issue. What they actually mean, it could cost £12 or it could cost £900, and only the digital ghost in your dashboard knows the truth.

0: Baker at the weekend. Keep it locked. You've got the best sound around. This is Big L International.
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0: On the way for you very, very soon, we'll have mysteries of the Spice Rack. Say it right, Baker. Modern Romance, New Radicals, and here's Nirvana.
1: This is Paul Baker and

Mysteries of the Spice Rack. The jar of ground cumin that has survived three separate house moves and has an expiry date of October 2014. Why the lid of the garlic powder bottle always wields itself completely shut with a crust of sticky residue between uses. The single terrifying jar at the very back that has lost its label entirely, leaving you to guess if it's cinnamon or chili powder. Spending 10 minutes searching for the paprika, buying a brand new jar at the top and coming home and finding three unopened ones in the cupboard. The absolute structural chaos that occurs when you pull out one single jar and four others cascade down like dominoes. And the final mystery of the spice rack. Why dried parsley tastes like shredded grass clippings, yet we continue to sprinkle it on every pasta dish just for colour.

is a lovely way to kick off this week's Awesome Mix Radio Show. I hope you agree. It was The Killers, Mr. Brightside, into Lainey Wilson just then with Can't Sit Still. Hello, how are you doing? My name's Emma Scott and we're here together again right here for the next couple of hours. I've got Dermot Kennedy on the way in just a bit, and now the new version of Swallowed, 30 years after it was originally released, a new lighter version from Bush.

0: New for the SKBs, it's The Prying Eye from their upcoming second album with that scary gap near the end of the song. I thought it ended. I almost had a heart attack. I wasn't ready to come on. But it was okay. It all worked out all right. Before the SKBs, it was Dermot Kennedy with Turnstile. Great tune. Looking forward to playing that on another week's show. So I hope you're well. I've got Lakeview on the way soon. I've got The Lost Gem from a great band from about 35 years ago now. Still sounding fresh. Looking forward to that on the Awesome Mix Radio Show.
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2: 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Greatest oldies. Greatest oldies. Greatest oldies.
3: 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Just what I want. What's the number? 01227 39. Ah, missed it.
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Well, they're absolutely perfect for this show. Lakeview, they play an awesome mix of country, rock, metal and pop. And that's their new single, Wreck My Night. And before that, it was Leanne Rimes' Wild Things Run on the Awesome Mix radio show. I hope you're well. It's Emma here. Right time for our lost gem now. And it's an English indie rock band from Lancashire called Milltown Brothers. And they were tipped for stardom in the 90s by tastemakers back then. They released their album Slinky in 1990. They achieved lots of great things. They played major festivals alongside the likes of the Smashing Pumpkins and Nirvana. The band is still active today and they released an album last year, actually. The song I've gone for is Which Way Should I Jump? A lovely bit of jangly indie pop and still sounding great 35 years after its release. I don't know how it can be that long ago. It feels like yesterday. It's Milltown Brothers, Which Way Should I Jump? This week's lost gem on the Awesome Mix Radio Show.

0: Well, I don't know about you, but I was properly singing along to the end of that. I'm absolutely worn out now. Chandra with their reimagining of Puccini's Nessun Dorma to coincide with the FIFA World Cup 2026. Oh, it is on. Chandra, Nessun Dorma, we will win. Well, there's no guarantee of that, but what I can guarantee you is the new one for the Rolling Stones and an awesome 80s track, maybe the one that you've picked as well. All to come on the Awesome Mix Radio Show.
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Though this season of her life had been cold, lonely, and tough, though she slipped back into a darkness she had hoped by now to have overcome, she had learned a beautiful lesson as she kissed her girls goodbye and thanked them for getting her out the house. That maybe...

light of her cloud. But for the first time in a long time, she believed that one day she would again feel the sun. She must be patient. She must have faith in the seeds that are planted beneath the snow. She must hold on, and she must let go. She'll be all right.

very theatrical. Ray teaming up with one of film's most prominent scorers there, Hans Zimmer. He's on production and sounding fine with Click Clack Symphony on the Awesome Mix radio show. Hello, how are you doing? It's Emma Scott right here every week with a new one from the Rolling Stones to come and an awesome 80s track, maybe one that you've picked via the website, awesomemixradioshow.com. All will be revealed very soon. And next up, it's Sweet Gorilla from London, UK. This is Good Thing.

0: single from the Rolling Stones on the Awesome Mix Radio Show. It's called In the Stars, and that's nearly the end of hour one. But kicking off hour number two with a classic from Terrorvision, and I've got the new single from Natalie Imbruglia on the way as well. And now time for an awesome 80s track, as chosen by maybe you.
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0: 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And Liam Gold has been successful this week in getting his awesome 80s track chosen, and it's an artist he loved when he was a teenager, posters on the walls, that kind of thing, and a track from the first album he bought with his pocket money. Took him ages to save up for it, apparently. The album was Purple Rain. The artist, the legend that is Prince. Enjoy this, Liam. Let's go crazy.

the retro Motown vibes in that one from Steven Sanchez, Chuck the Money, and kicking off hour number two of this week's Awesome Mix Radio Show right here. It was Terrorvision, Tequila. I hope you're well. My name's Emma Scott, definitely not been on the tequila, but feeling quite merry with these great tunes that are on the way. I've got DMAs to come. I've got Mull Historical Society's new single next, after the new one from Natalie Imbruglia. This is called Upside Down.

0: does.
1: That's new from Mull Historical Society, featuring Irvin Welsh. It's Dopamine Eyes from the current album In My Mind, There's a Photograph. It's the Awesome Mix radio show with DMAs on the way in just a tick after Sienna Spiro. This is Material Lover.

0: Patchwork, DMAs, another great tune from those guys. Hurricane and more great tunes on the way soon. We've got new Squeeze. We'll have something new from Embrace. I've got a live track from James on the way soon. And an awesome 90s track, maybe one that you've picked this week. All to come on the Awesome Mix Radio Show.
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Still sounding fresh. That's the new one from Squeeze from their current album Trixies. And I played you Australia's Eurovision 2026 entry from Delta Goodrum before that. It was Eclipse. Very nice indeed. And now time for our live track of the show. And it's from English indie rockers James from their 1998 Unhinged Live at Whitfield Street bonus album, which was released to accompany their best of release back then. Oh my goodness me, I wish I was in the audience. They played their biggest hits, including this one, short and sweet and sounding fine, Laid on the Awesome Mix Radio Show.

0: I first heard this song from the Tamers, it reminded me of a Royal Blood song, but now all I can hear is the Tamers, and the song is Blood Money. They're big in Wiltshire and no doubt branching off into different areas of the UK later on in 2026. And a band that are doing a run of UK headline tour dates in November to celebrate their 30th anniversary are Embrace, and they're on the way very soon on the Awesome Mix radio show.
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embrace all over again 30 years after I used to be in love with them, and they are celebrating that fact with their UK tour in November and a new album called Avalanche, which is out this week. The single I just played you is Up In Your Feelings. It's the Awesome Mix Radio Show. I'm Emma Scott. We've got our awesome 90s tune on the way in a bit, and MGK after Lewis Nags. This is Liar Liar.

0: sounding very sophisticated. A bit of jazz going on there, a little bit of Motown, Northern Soul vibe, a bit retro. Loving that from Brooke Coombe. It's called Tears Won't Lie. And it is no lie that that is almost it for another Awesome Mix radio show. I cannot believe it. Nearly done and dusted for another week, but I will be back same time, same place next week right here. And I am looking forward to that very much indeed. It's time now to head into the email inbox for our Awesome 90s track.
1: Awesome Oldies.
0: And here we go. I've got one from Amy Britton. She's chosen her favourite 90s song, which takes her back to her uni days in Manchester. She's picked a song from a British band called The Seahorses. They were formed by guitarist John Squire following his departure from the Stone Roses in 1996. Amy's gone for the first hit single from the band from their debut and only album, Do It Yourself. It must be. Love is the law. A fine, fine tune. Enjoy this, Amy, and I'll catch you next week. Lots of love.

The Awesome Mix Radio Show is back next week, right here. 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

0: 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And right now I'm giving the best deal ever on that new Plymouth Barracuda.
1: Hey, man, the name of the Plymouth Fastback is the Barracuda.
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0: There's an electrician, just what I want. What's the number? 01227 39. Missed it.
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